0: That's, you can call back, all right? Bye.
1: Radio Freccia, libera come noi.

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Why should I be afraid of dying? There's no reason for it. You gotta go somewhere.

that mama, she got it sticking in the cameraman. And we could have some. And he's up there. What's that?

0: You can call back, all right? Bye.
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